0: CHD1 Baton Rouge. It's 7 o'clock in Tiger Country. 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

0: 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Here's my new song. I just wanna be by you. I'm ready to kind of step into this next chapter and see what it looks like. Man, this record is my way of doing that.
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0: 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This is my brand new single, Worth Your While. Red Hot Chili Peppers are co-writers on this song because of the You're My Butterfly Sugar Baby reference. 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

0: 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These days, things have been reversed. Wrong is right and right is wrong. But with this song, you can be the good rebel. I guess you could call me a rebel. Hope you guys love it.
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0: 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It's 4 o'clock in Tiger Country. 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
0: 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Woo! 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LA 2 on

0: 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One for the road. I hope you love it as much as I do. 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
14: Well, live after 5, it's back this Friday downtown. 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Coming up Friday with the Tiger.

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1: 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This guy made $175,000 last year with no degree. 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A lot of the power line guys, like, electricians, but like, the ones who are on the pole, like guys making a lot, $175,000 a year doing that kind of stuff. It's dangerous. Also, a lot of these, the list has got a ton of blue collar stuff. Truck drivers, journeymen, electricians, that kind of stuff. But it's got to remember, it's really hard on your body. So, I mean, imagine you go through your career and these guys are up in attics, they're crawl spaces, it's hard. It's hard on the body. You get into your 40s and 50s, and you're kind of like, but also another job that pays well is the general manager of McDonald's. Pays extremely well, apparently.
2: Really?
1: Yeah. It's right up there with organizing no holds barred child kickboxing tournaments. That's right up there. That's a six-figure job right there.
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10: Cloudy and 87 for us today, 75 for our low tonight. Thunderstorms in the forecast as we get later into this week. Starting tomorrow and into the most of the week. A high of 88 tomorrow here at the Tiger.

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1: Well, Carson is leading the way on saving us all money. She's like the coupon queen. Have you got any new tips? What is it? You got a story?
2: Yeah, so the other day I went to the grocery store fully prepared to pay full price, which you know I don't like to do.
1: Yeah, but not a good day.
3: Why were you going to pay full
2: price? Because I have been, my new food fixation is this very specific type of cookie. So I go into the grocery store. I know.
3: I'm down for the
2: and their name brand,
3: too.
2: And I'm going to pay up for the name brand. But I go in. It was an unadvertised sale.
1: Oh.
2: So they're already 50 cents off. However, if you bought five, there was an additional dollar.
3: So it would have been $1.50 off.
2: $1.50 off. Made them less than half price. So did I buy five? Sure did. Do I have five boxes of these cookies in my house? You betcha.
3: I do the same thing because I ran across the same kind of a similar sale on ice cream. It was $1 off. No, it was $2 off, and then another $1 off if you bought five of them. I'm like, yeah, I'm going to buy five ice creams.
1: If you're going to use it eventually, and it'll stay.
3: It's the way you save money nowadays, but the problem is now you've got all this stuff in your house. Like the ice cream, I mean, yeah, I'm going to eat it.
2: Yeah.
1: That's a good point.
2: I got those really good cookies sitting in my cabinet. I know exactly where they are right now. I could reach them blindfolded.
3: There has to be. Look, we're in the tech world now. I mean, there has to be some kind of strap system that we can put over the top of certain items. And you know how, like when you gift wrap, you have like the little...

0: Show.
1: Got a text message that says, hey, you got four gals who, or I'd say that, it says four big fans listening on a 7-hour drive. We just graduated with our master's in nursing. Can we get a shout out? Oh, we're doing better than that. We're calling you gals. I'm assuming it's
2: gals. You say
1: gals.
2: It's gals. You don't know.
1: Saying, I don't know. It could be
2: four people.
1: It could be four
2: humans.
1: Dudes. I don't know.
2: Yeah, you could.
1: It can be a nurse, a guy, a nurse, whatever.
2: I like how you're walking this back.
1: I sound like Larry. I'm like my dad. Hey, what's up?
3: Hello?
1: Hi, it's Big D and Bubba. What's going on?
3: It's Big D and Bubba. Hold on. I got to put you on speaker.
1: Okay.
3: What? Okay, is this the real Big D and Bubba or like the phone Big D and Bubba?
2: What do you mean the phone?

0: Talking Abs.
1: What you got, Carson?
2: Do you guys use the Yuka app?
1: Nope.
2: Okay.
1: What is it?
2: It's, you scan, you can scan food, you can scan personal healthcare items.
1: How do you spell it, first of all?
2: Y-U-K-A. And what it does is it gives you ingredients, nutritional value, additives, and it rates it on a scale of 0 to 100.
1: Oh, I've seen that.
2: Yeah. And so the thing is, a lot of people use it for food. You can use it, let's say you're trying to eat healthy, but you're still, you want pretzels. You can go scan the various pretzels, and it'll tell you the differences in nutritional values just based on a score. Like, oh, this one's 40 out of 100. It's all right. This one's 52. Mm. Oh, this one is 75 because it's got more fiber in it. But you can also use it for things like makeup or lotions. And because people are trying to save money, and we've all been brainwashed into the more that we pay for those kind of cosmetic items, whether it's shampoo, that we all think it's better. Right? But if you go and you use this app, you'll find that some of the stuff you're finding at the dollar store is actually really good, or something that maybe you're getting at the drugstore you feel like is a bargain, but it's on brand or on par with some of those things that cost three times as much. So it's a really good way to save that money and do your comparisons.
1: I was going to say, I love that you've bought into this because you're helping not just us, but everybody.
2: Mm-hmm. Yeah, I'm speaking as somebody who is currently with a face full of her dollar store products.
3: Oh, really? Yeah, how's that working out? You like?
2: Honestly,
3: can you tell?
2: I feel like it's better.
1: I was going to say, your makeup looks great today.
2: Thank you. Like, their lip liner, y'all, it's $1.25, and I've never had something stay on this long.
3: That's just all DG stuff, Dollar General stuff?
2: It's actually Dollar Tree. It's okay. Even cheaper. But I use their serums. I can't stop touching my face at that. I'm like, oh my gosh, it's like glass. Look at the reflection. It's so hydrated. But honestly, I've been using this app to try to gauge what the ingredients are. And it's really easy to be able to just go wherever it is that you're shopping, that you can scan and figure out what's going to work for you, and also hopefully save you some money because you realize some of the cheaper stuff is just as good.
1: All right, and the app is Yuka. Y-U-K-A, and it's available for Android and Apple?
2: And it's free. Yep, so you just scan, it gives you the breakdown.
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3: You did win a prize.
2: You did. You are the winner of a prize. Here's Bubba with prize music. And to tell you what you've won, here is Schaefer to use his best overdone announcer voice.
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1: Well, that's good.
2: Nah, we're just saying get ready to win. We're not giving anything away right now. But
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3: You're welcome.
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2: 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The disappointment. Oh, you can cut it with a knife.

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7: The drive on I-12 is 11 minutes. Juba to the 10-12 split. Westbound I-10, Prairieville to Highland Road, 5 minutes. And 11 ahead of that, Highland to the bridge. LA-1 at 9 minutes from Addis to the I-10 on-ramp. Quiet drive into and out of the area for the moment. And if you see traffic problems, dial pound 250. Keyword, Baton Rouge traffic. I'm Ray Romero.
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0: 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So much to talk about. A lot of people discussing a Laney moment. That has to be addressed. And if you don't know what we're talking about, give us a little bit, and we'll get right to it.
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0: 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And if you see traffic problems, dial #250, keyword Baton Rouge Traffic. 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
7: Cloudy and 87 for us today. 75 for our low tonight. Thunderstorms in the forecast as we get later into this week. Starting tomorrow and into most of the week. A high of 88 tomorrow.

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2: Hey, morning, Big D. Bubba, got a quick question, man. Y'all played the national anthem this morning.
3: Uh-huh.
2: It definitely hit me right in the feels.
3: Oh, good.
1: Gets me every time.
2: Yes, sir. You guys keep doing what you do, keeping those hardworking boys laughing and, you know, just listening to the radio, man. We appreciate you guys are generational icons.
3: Thanks, brother. Did
1: you just say generational icons?
2: You know what? I'm only 32, man, but when you hear about Big D and Bubba, you're like, yeah, man. Yeah.

0: guys are definitely iconic. So
1: that's I think we were using the word wrong.
2: Yeah, I think he means ironic, not iconic.
0: All right. That's what I mean. You guys keep us laughing. I can have a day. And you guys just, man, you guys just, you know, you're worth a while.
3: Thank you, man. Have a great day. And thanks for checking in.
0: You guys take care, man. Later. Thank you.
1: Later.

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1: Good morning, it's Kelly Pickler here.
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2: If you're making the drive in on I-12, we are seeing a bit more volume now. We're going to call it about 18 minutes from Jubin to the 10-12 split. I-10 still in good shape. Prairieville to Highland, that's just 5 minutes. And then 12 minutes ahead of that from Highland to the bridge. No major accidents or breakdowns dotting the board for the moment into and out of the Baton Rouge area. I'm Ray Romero.
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9: 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And the newest music out of Nashville as well, right here. Starting at 6 on the Tiger.

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1: Hey, Carson, what's up? Good morning.
2: Good morning. I got off the phone last night with a friend of mine who's getting ready to graduate college, and he is freaking out because he doesn't have a job yet. Mm. And we just got an email like a week or two ago from JW, who was asking us for advice. And, you know, it's hard to say that because I understand, even though they know we've been in their shoes, we've graduated high school, college, whatever, like you're getting ready to go out and make your way as an adult. But trying to tell them, like, I promise it's all going to be okay, and you don't have to have it figured out by some, whatever the date is.
1: Yep.
2: Right? Like, yeah. And I told him, you know, the one graduating college, I was like, dude, I got out of college, and, like, I went home. I didn't, like, everybody was like, I got a job. I'm like, I didn't. I went like, oh, cool, my room's still here. Great, I have a bed.
0: I didn't go to college, but after high school, I didn't know what I wanted to do.
2: Yeah.
0: I was already working in radio. I started at 14, so I found a radio job in Guam, and I went there for a couple years to sort it out. Do I want to keep doing radio, or do I want to go in the military, or what I was going to do, and the whole thing? Well, I think the number is 6 career changes, not job changes, career changes. And the average person by the time they hit 35 years old.
2: Wow.
1: Wow.
0: So don't sweat it. Whatever point you are in your life, whatever you find yourself, it may not be where you're going to be in 5 years.
1: And not even
0: probably is it going to be where you are in 15, for sure.
1: I'll take it even the other way. If you are older and maybe you are, you got laid off, who knows? You're out of a job, or it's not a job you like, you hate it. You still have time to go do that other dream job that you want.
0: Yeah.
1: And listen, it may not pay whatever. At least try it.
2: Yeah.
1: Give it a shot, man. You get one chance. Do not miss this. No, I'm not. I'm good. I'm good. Spaghetti.

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9: I-12 from Juven to the 10-12 split. That'll be a 17-minute ride. I-10 from Highland to the bridge, 12 minutes there. And 10 minutes on LA-1 from Addis to the I-10 on-ramp. So far, backups this morning pretty minor. And the main thing is no big accident spots on the board, at least for the moment. And if you see traffic problems, dial #250, keyword Baton Rouge traffic. I'm Ray Romero.
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1: Well, graduation's, of course, going on, and this is a song that... actually, this came out in 19... I think I just joked. 86.

0: 91?
1: It hasn't been that long.
0: 95? I don't know.
1: It was done by Baz Luhrmann, who's he's the guy, he's the director of like The Great Gatsby. And he did,
0: oh, yeah,
1: like,
0: yeah, him, yeah.
1: Yeah, Romeo and Juliet and all that. Yeah, yeah. Well, I'm just saying, Great Gatsby was a great movie.
0: I'm pretty sure that was not a great movie.
1: You didn't see it? Well, first of all, it was a great book, but you didn't see the movie with Leonardo?
0: No.
1: It was good.
0: No, I did not. So this is a thing that we did. We put like banjo music just to make it country because, you know, that's what we do. And it's got some great things. If you're a graduate, well, here, listen to this.
2: If I could offer you only one tip for the future, sunscreen would be it. The long-term benefits of sunscreen has been proven by scientists, whereas the rest of my advice has no basis more reliable than my own meandering experience. I will dispense this advice now. Enjoy the power and beauty of your youth. Never mind. You will not understand the power and beauty of your youth until they've faded. But trust me, in 20 years, you'll look back at photos of yourself and recall in a way you can't grasp now how much possibility lay before you and how fabulous you really looked. You are not as fat as you imagine. Do one thing every day that scares you. Sing. Don't be reckless with other people's hearts. Don't put up with people who are reckless with yours. Floss. Don't waste your time on jealousy. Sometimes you're ahead, sometimes you're behind. The race is long, and in the end, it's with yourself. Stretch. Get plenty of calcium. Be kind to your knees. You'll miss them when they're gone. Maybe you'll marry. Maybe you won't. Maybe you'll have children. Maybe you won't. Maybe you'll divorce at 40. Whatever you do, dance. Even if you have nowhere to do it but in your own living room. Get to know your parents. You never know when they'll be gone for good. Be nice to your siblings. Because the older you get, the more you need the people you knew when you were young. Travel. Prices will rise. You too will get old. Respect your elders. Don't expect anyone else to support you. Maybe you'll have a trust fund. Maybe you'll have a wealthy spouse. But you never know when either one might run out. Don't mess too much with your hair, or by the time you're 40, it will look 85. Be careful whose advice you buy, but be patient with those who supply it. But trust me on the sunscreen.
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6: Backups on I-12 are getting a bit heavier now. Call it 19 minutes from Jubin to the 10-12 split. I-10 still moving well. Highland to the bridge, 13 minutes there. And it's 11 minutes on LA-1 from Addis to the I-10 on-ramp. No big problem spots for the moment into and out of the Baton Rouge area. And if you see traffic trouble, dial pound 250. Keyword, Baton Rouge traffic. I'm Ray Romero.
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12: Cloudy and 87 for us today, 75 for our low tonight. Thunderstorms in the forecast as we get later into this week. Starting tomorrow and into the most of the week. A high of 88 tomorrow here at the Tiger.

0: Riley Green. They looked great standing there hand in hand last night. It was nice. I would like to
1: see. You didn't think they looked awkward?
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0: 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And I don't mean this in a weird way, but it's just like, you know, when it's normally...

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1: Hey, good morning.
2: Hello. The award show last night, Lauren Elena. Oh, my God.
0: She looks so good. I was so happy for her.
2: And when she started crying, and you could tell how real it was when she talked about mental health. Oh, my God. She had me in tears. I'm still in tears. And Blake Shelton singing Kenny Rogers was amazing.
0: I thought that was a really wonderful way to close down the show. It kind of freaked me out because, like, Shania early on said, and tonight Blake Shelton's going to close out the night with a salute to Don Schlitz and the whole thing. And then, like, all of a sudden Blake comes out and he's singing and I'm going, it's 45 minutes early because I'm used to it going 3 full hours.
1: Oh, yeah, right.
0: Yeah, but it was so fast the way it moved. I loved it.
2: And I hate that Kojo is getting hate because everybody wanted Riley Green to win.
0: Kojo
2: deserves it.
1: Yep. For sure.
0: Everybody who was nominated deserves it. There's an argument to be made for everyone. It just so happened that more votes went Kojo's way. That's just how it works.
2: And I agree with it 100%.
0: Well, you're awesome. Thank you for calling. Love that you enjoyed the ACM Awards last night, and look forward to talking to you again.
2: Yes, sir. Have a great day.
1: See you. Bye.
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0: Hey, it's Big D and Bubba. 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
15: If you're coming in on I-12, we do have some backup there. It's going to take you about 18 minutes from Jubin to the 10-12 split. Westbound I-10 from Highland to the bridge, 15 minutes there. And pretty heavy on Airline between Prairieville and the I-12. It's a 25-minute drive along the way there. What we don't seem to have, though, are any major accidents into and out of the Baton Rouge area. I'm Ray Romero.
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8: It's an 18-minute drive on I-12 from Jubin to the 1012 split with just a few areas of minimal backup there. Meantime, westbound I-10, Highland to the bridge, 16 minutes and 10 minutes on LA-1 from Addis to the I-10 on-ramp. Really aren't watching any major accident spots for the moment into and out of the Baton Rouge area. And if you see traffic problems, dial #250, keyword Baton Rouge traffic. I'm Ray Romero.
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11: 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Good morning. 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
1: What?
0: There she is with Morgan and I Can't Love You Anymore.
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3: Hi.
1: Hey.
3: Hi. My daughter Holly just wanted to say good morning and that she loves you guys.
0: Aw, Holly.
1: Hey, Holly, what's going on?
4: Yes, I'm just going to my grandma's house to get ready for school.
0: That's nice. What grade are you in?
4: Fourth.
0: Oh, that's awesome. You know, let's test your knowledge against Big D. Would you like to play with us?
4: Sure.
0: Okay. Here we go,
2: Big D. I didn't say yes.
0: Oh, Big D, would you like to play with us?
2: Not really.
0: Holly's a huge fan. All right, Holly. What is the name of the fairy in Peter Pan?
4: Tinkerbell?
0: Tinkerbell, that's correct. Mm-hmm. Big D, in the nursery rhyme, Jack and Jill... What did Jack and Jill go up the hill to fetch?
2: Water, pail of water.
0: Yes. All right.
2: Take that, Holly.
0: Holly, what is the name of the toy cowboy in Toy Story?
2: Oh, come on.
4: Woody.
0: Nice. Big D, what's the color of an emerald?
2: Green?
0: Yes.
2: Yes. Yes.
0: I love the question. All right. Holly, what's the name of a place that you go to see lots of animals?
2: Are you serious?
0: Yeah.
4: A zoo.
0: Nice. Big D, what fruit traditionally do children give to teachers?
2: Bananas.
0: Not a banana.
2: An apple.
0: An apple.
2: Oh, an apple.
0: All right. Holly, looks like you win.
2: Oh, Holly.
4: Yay.
0: Woohoo.
4: My brother also wanted to say hi.
2: Okay.
4: Dixon, say hi to Big D.
0: Hey. Hey. Nice to meet both of you.
4: Leaving.
0: Can't hear you. Oh, I think your phone is starting to cut out. I bet you guys are going through a bad area.
4: His name is Jackson, he said.
0: Oh, nice to meet you, Jackson.
2: All right, Jackson. Stay cool, brother.
0: Holly, thanks for being awesome and beating Big D today.
4: You're welcome.
0: All right. And Mom, y'all have a good one.
4: Thank you.
0: Bye, everybody.
2: See you guys.
4: Bye.
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7: A drive in on I-12 is quickly winding down. Just minimal backup left there. On westbound I-10, you're going to slow from about the 10-12. That does run a bit tight up to the Acadian College area, but really should just take a few minutes to get through. No big accidents or breakdowns on the board into and out of the Baton Rouge area, at least for the time being. I'm Ray Romero.
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11: Cloudy and 87 for us today, 75 for our low tonight. Thunderstorms in the forecast as we get later into this week. Tardis starting tomorrow and into most of the week. A high of 88 tomorrow here at the Tiger.

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1: Check yes or no.
2: Happy birthday to George Strait, the king. How old is George today?
0: 74.
2: Wow. Big happy birthday to him.
0: You know us.
2: You're, okay. All right. I hope we're calling...

0: Johnson in the fall with Big D and Bubba. 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
1: 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By the way, Bubba's looking good. I saw a picture of you, some graduation, I guess, your girls. And I was like, good Lord, look at him. He's lost, how much you lost, 60 pounds?
0: Something like that. Closer to 65 now.
2: Oh, my God.
1: And he's still wearing all black.
0: I'm going to wear all black forever.
1: I'm like, dude.
2: You go in colors now?
1: You're getting to the point where you can get into the color world.
0: I'm still not in horizontal stripes world, though.
1: I don't think that's ever going to happen. I don't think so. You're looking good. Do you guys see the 20-year-old? She's a lottery winner. I think it's out of Canada, but she, instead of the $1 million, one payment, $1 million, she's taking $1,000 per
2: week.
1: A week.
2: Yeah.
1: And I was like, I couldn't do the math in my head. Is that smart, or would you rather?
2: From everything that I read online about it, that financially, if she had taken the million and you invest it, that's going to be a better payoff. However,
1: right,
2: because she's so young, she won't be able to fall into the lottery trap. So it actually is.
1: What's the lottery trap?
2: That people get the money like that and they blow through it. And they ruin their lives.
1: Okay.
2: So instead, the guaranteed $1,000 a week is still life-changing money. And she could invest that. And it could. So they say that given her age and her responsibility, people are saying financially she should have taken the lump, but
1: it's 52 weeks a year.
2: Yeah.
1: So it's an additional 52,000.
2: Yeah, 52,000 a year.
0: So it's her base pay, basically, for the rest of her life is 52,000 a year.
2: And if she dumps that in some sort of investment account, that, yeah, she's gonna be all right.
0: $2,000 or $3,000 a week. I mean, you know, like, make it a little more substantial.
2: Well, that's what they offer. You either take the million or $1,000 a week. They didn't offer her $3,000 a week.
1: Yeah. 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It's free money, Bubba. 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I don't know. 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
0: Now, real-time Baton Rouge traffic on 100.7 The Tiger.
12: All right, we have picked up a significant problem for those of you traveling westbound I-10 towards Baton Rouge. The problem is at mile marker 171. That's a little past the LA 73 on-ramp in Prairieville. Got a crash there that had both lanes blocked for a few minutes. They do have at least one lane back open now. However, we're seeing a backup that's a good 25 minutes to get through. Again, westbound I-10 past Prairieville. I'm Ray Romero.
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1: Man, I have to tell you, I don't know if it's I'm just getting older, or I don't recognize people anymore. Like at the ACM Awards, is it just filler and stuff that they're doing? Is it weight loss? Are completely changing their whole face?
2: All of the above.
1: Is plastic surgery? It's all of that.
2: I think so.
1: Some of these girls and some of the guys even too, but really more the females. I was like, that's that. That's them. And I don't want to say who, but I mean, it's the same.
2: But you all know because we're all
1: doing the same thing, but trying not to do it and trying to be polite. But it's weird. It seems like it's worse than ever. And all the women looks the same.
2: Yeah,
1: it's the same look. I mean, there's trends or whatever, but when you change your face surgically to a phase, I don't think that's smart. And what are you going to look like in 10 years, 15 years?
2: That's what everybody talks about with this stuff that we don't know yet because we're the first generation to do it.
0: Especially at a young age.
2: You see
0: 19-year-olds having stuff done.
1: Yes.
2: Well, because they talk about plastic surgery

0: when it kind of first became a thing, it was always older people that were doing it. So our brains associate folks' faces changing with being older. So if you're doing stuff in your 20s, people actually think you're in your 30s because we're conditioned by the first generation of plastic surgery to think you must be older.
1: Yeah.
0: And so...
1: what's the age they say? Is it 30...
2: Everybody looks 35.
0: Yeah, 37.
1: 37.
0: Yeah.
1: If you're 20, you look 37. If you're 50, you look 37.
0: Yes.
2: Yeah. And also, as I've said a million times, if you're contemplating, you know, doing something like that, there's two things you have to remember. You're either going to look old or you're going to look weird. And you have to be comfortable with either one, whatever you choose.
3: It's my favorite, Bubba.
2: But it's true. There is no in between.
1: No, you're right.

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0: Thomas says getting my toy drone stuck in the tree wasn't the worst thing that happened to me today, but it's definitely up there.
1: The drone.
2: Brianna says, just learned that you...
0: Thank you for saying the drone. Well,
2: The drone is definitely up there. Brianna says, just learned that you can sue people for loss of enjoyment of life. And boy, do I have a list.
0: Aaron says, man, I'm built different. Like incorrectly, I think.
2: And Anna tweets, I don't mean to brag, but I got my highest score ever on the bathroom scale today.
0: Way to go. All right, get a good tweet. Tag us. We'll see you. That's Big Deal.

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18: Cloudy and 87 for us today, 75 for our low tonight. Thunderstorms in the forecast as we get later into this week, starting tomorrow and into most of the week. A high of 88 tomorrow here at the Tiger.

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1: Cody Johnson last night, just covered the Dixie Chicks.
0: Who covered Bruce Robeson.
1: No, nice. You're right.
0: Yeah, Emily's husband at the time. Remember that?
1: Yeah, it's all coming to me now. Yeah.
0: Cody's so good.
1: He's also your reigning entertainer of the year.
0: Let's see who else I have performances from.
2: You got to know when to hold on.
0: Blake.
2: Know when to hold on. Know when to walk away.
1: What was he laughing about all the time? Every time the camera went to him, he was like just laughing really hard.
3: I don't know. His life is just pretty good, man.
1: He's just like, I can't believe I get to do this.
0: Dude, I would be in disbelief. You mean, oh, I have to go home to Gwen after this?
1: Right.
0: Okay.
1: So Cody Johnson gets Entertainer of the Year, also Male Artist of the Year. Ella Langley for Female Artist of the Year.
0: And let's see. Who else do I have here? Oh!

0: actually shocked that Caitlyn didn't come out with him.
1: I was too. Like, I was expecting it.
0: Because he had all these little couples on the stage, and they were all dancing around. And I'm like, oh, and she's going to come out at the end, and it's going to be like, I got a woman. And he'd be like pointing to her and all that. And then it didn't happen.
2: Bubba's better at planning the ACMs than the ACMs are. Let that sink in.
3: So you want to talk with Big D and Bubba? Dial them up 1-800-667.

0: Man, over the weekend, I saw a bunch of... So this guy owns Pizza Huts, and he's retroing all of them. He's got like 30 of them across the country, most Midwest. And it's all the old stuff, the way you remember it. Galaga's, Miss Pac-Man. Do you remember us talking about that the other day? I didn't even realize that that's actually a thing, and it's like exploding.
1: So he's going back to the old school of Pizza Hut with the tablecloths and those
0: buffet.
2: Is he putting in the salad bar? That was my question. Yes. With that creamy Italian dressing and the little noodles, the crispy. Yeah,
0: it's all in there.
1: And kale as decoration, not food. Back when kale was just decor.
0: Kale's come a long way. We ask a lot out of kale. But yeah, he's in the corporate office apparently says that his stores do better than everyone else's.
2: I bet.
0: Because, man, listen, it's hard. If you're in the restaurant business right now, it's really hard. Your margins are getting crazy, crazy, crazy, crazy small. So you have to go to the next thing. And I guess that's nostalgia. If you're willing, if the food isn't like what you want and so you don't go, well, we'll get you with the memories.
2: Yeah, the experience.
0: Yeah, yeah.
2: That's what you're paying for. I mean, also, a good pan pizza. Not mad about that.
1: I've always loved Pizza Hut.
2: I do, too.
1: Like, it's one of the few big chain things that I'm like, yeah, I'm in. Mm-hmm. I am all in.
0: Yeah, but I think do you really like it? Or do you just like it, the memory of it?
2: No, I do. I like when again, on the pan, you get the cheese that burns a little bit on the edge. So it's like, I pick that off. I love me some Pizza Hut.
0: Yeah, anyway.
2: Yep.
0: They are apparently doing the old school Pizza Hut's raining.
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0: 321. All right, Carson, who would win in an arm wrestling match, Tucker Wetmore or Riley Green?
1: Ooh. Ooh, like, can you have a draw?
0: Do you want to see that?
1: Yeah. Oh, I'll pay.

0: Courtney wasn't there last night, was she?
1: No.
2: She was the maid of honor at her best friend's wedding.
1: Aww. I thought that was the best part of it.
2: It was adorable. I thought that was, that was really cool.
0: Well, good for her, man.
2: Yeah.
1: Dude, like, she even did, like, a little thing where she was doing, like, a salute to St. Jude and all that. Hey, buy this t-shirt, save some kids.
0: Yeah.
1: She's like, you know, here I am. Sorry, I can't be there, but I'm the maid of honor. I mean, man, that's pretty great. It makes you like her even more.
0: Yeah. Was it all pink stuff?
1: No, well, they didn't show any of that.
0: Oh,
1: they didn't show, like, her in the wedding and all that kind of
2: stuff. I can't wait till those pictures come out, though.
0: Oh, yeah, yeah.
2: Because, you know, they're going to hit Insta.
0: Super cute little Barbie kind of wedding.
1: What was the makeup she's doing now?
2: Revlon.
1: Like, she's doing the lip plumper stuff.
2: Yeah. Made me, I don't know, it sold me. I'm like, all right, I got you. I can look like that, sure.
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Did you watch the ACM Awards last night? Man, I loved them personally. Of course, there were a few misses, but way more hits. And we'll take a deep dive into the ACM Awards coming up in about three songs on The Tiger. Good morning. That's

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1: So I had a little get-together for the ACM Awards last night, the 61st annual ACM Awards. And overall, I really thought that it was a pretty solid show. Did you watch? I know a lot of people had a lot of comments on a lot of different things, but way more hits for me than misses this year. First of all, Lainey Wilson opening up the ACM Awards. It was absolutely the right move. Energy and confidence. She sounded absolutely incredible. It just feels like one of the biggest stars in our format right now. And you can tell that she honestly is embracing her superstar role. But then what about Parker McCollum? Man, I was so shocked and excited for the dude winning Album of the Year. I don't think he expected it. I don't think anybody expected it, but so pumped up for him because he's put in the work for so many years, grinding his way up into country music. He's been on the road. And for me, that was one of the coolest, if not the coolest moment of the night last night. Ella Langley, she had a massive night. She won 7 ACM awards, 7 of them, and she is tied for winning the most awards in history in one night. Cody Johnson has finally beaten Chris Stapleton for Entertainer of the Year. That was another huge moment. That speech that he gave that shout out to Luke Combs. It was the right move, and it was so classy too. Now, the one major miss of the night for me, and if you watched it, you probably, I think more people would agree than not, I love Shania Twain forever. Love her, love her, love her. All that. She's a legend. She's an icon. But hosting, my God, the thing felt rough. Most of the time, the jokes were super awkward. She kind of felt like the timing was always not right. And some of the transitions, I was like, oh boy, here we go. How are we going to get out of this? But anyway, the performances were absolutely strong. The winners, they all made sense to me. And country music feels really good. It feels healthy right now. And so if you get a chance, you can check out the ACM Awards last night. It's still on Prime Video. Cole Swindell coming up, Vincent Mason, Reba, and the big winner last night, Ella Langley, coming up next.
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1: A very muggy day on tap with partly to mostly cloudy skies. Expect a few afternoon showers or thunderstorms to pop up. Highs will reach the upper 80s. Overnight, clouds hang around. It stays warm and humid with lows in the low to mid 70s. Tuesday, skies will remain partly sunny. A little better chance for showers and thunderstorms. Highs in the mid 80s. The rest of the week looks fairly unsettled with daily chances for showers and thunderstorms. Temperatures will stay in the mid 80s. I'm meteorologist Dave Baker with your Storm Station forecast, WBRZ Channel 2.

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Man, I'm so proud of Cody Johnson for winning that major award last night. Traveling Soldier. 100.7, The Tiger. I'm Jimmy Brooks, and now that we've officially talked about everything at the ACM Awards last night, what about the winners? I know a lot of you weren't able to see it because it was not on regular TV, but it's still on Prime Video. Definitely some surprises last night at the ACM Awards. We'll talk about the winners coming up in three songs. Good morning.

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1: The ACM Awards wrapped up in Las Vegas last night. There were a lot of moments that country fans are definitely going to be talking about all week. It's like the biggest buzz in the format today, and I'm absolutely here for it. First off, big congratulations again to Cody Johnson, who took home Entertainer of the Year for the very first time, and he also grabbed Male Artist of the Year. So Kojo, man, he had himself a night. My favorite thing is that he dedicated that Entertainer of the Year award to Luke Combs, who was also nominated. But the real headline of the night for the ACM Awards, besides Shania

Twain not ever needing to host again was Ella Langley, man. She cleaned up. She won Female Artist of the Year, Song of the Year, Single of the Year, Artist, Songwriter of the Year. She also picked up Musical Event of the Year with Riley Green. I mean, that was a huge, massive breakout. And Ella's fairly still new to the format. So congrats out to Ella Langley. And then Parker McCollum. Man, I'm still so stoked for this dude. He shocked a lot of people by winning Album of the Year. And for me, it was one of the coolest moments of the entire show. Other winners. Every time they come to this category, Vocal Duo of the Year. Love Brooks and Dunn. Love them. They've been doing this longer than some of you have even been alive and are still winning Vocal Duo of the Year. Not sure where that came from, but how fitting. How fitting that that would play when we're talking about Brooks and Dunn winning Vocal Duo of the Year. Congrats to the Red Clay Strays. They took over, took home Group of the Year. Tucker Wetmore won New Male Artist of the Year. But overall, last night, the show, again, I told you this earlier, I feel like country music is in one of the best places that we've been in a long time. You've got traditional country, you've got Texas country, you've got mainstream country, newer artists, and I think it was all represented super awesome last night. So if you didn't get to watch it because it was not on regular network TV, they're doing it on Amazon Prime, you can still go ahead and sign up for like a free trial of Prime Video, watch it, and then cancel it for $0 if you want to do it. It was a fantastic show last night. Eric Church coming up. Riley Green, Stapleton, and Leanne Womack, who, by the way, was at the ACM Awards last night. She sang with Parker McCollum. It was fantastic. I'll play her next on The Tiger. Good morning. 100.7 The Tiger.

0: 7. That's Hager.
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Chris Stapleton, he was nominated for a few awards last night. He did not take home any. I think that was probably the first time that I've seen that Chris Stapleton actually didn't take home an award last night. I'm Jimmy Brooks. Good morning. Welcome in. Want to go to Nashville to see the CMA Fest? 4 days of it in early June? Text CMA Fest to 225-499-1007 right now. 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

100.7 The Tiger last night. The 61st annual ACM Awards went down. I know, I'm still talking about it. I love them so much. And there were a couple of artists that absolutely owned the night. If you weren't able to watch the ACM Awards, I'm going to give you the full winner's list coming up in three songs. Hang on.

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1: If you missed it last night, the 61st annual ACM Awards, they went down last night in Las Vegas. Overall for me, it was a really good show. It was strong. Some big moments for country music. The two biggest names of the night were definitely Ella Langley and Cody Johnson. Cody took home the Entertainer of the Year award, which is the biggest award of the night. He also won Male Vocalist of the Year. So a really big night for Cody Johnson. Meanwhile, look, Ella Langley cleaned it up. She really did. She won Female Artist of the Year, Song of the Year, Single of the Year. She also won Artist Songwriter of the Year. Her song Choosing Texas was one of the biggest winners of the entire night. So a rundown of the major winners from the ACMs last night, if you missed it. Entertainer of the Year, Cody Johnson. Male Artist of the Year, Cody Johnson. Female Artist of the Year, Ella Langley. One of the biggest wins and one of my favorite things from last night was Parker McCollum winning Album of the Year. Man, I'm so proud of that dude. Song of the Year, Choosing Texas. So a Single of the Year. Ella Langley and Riley Green took home the Musical Event of the Year for Don't Mind If I Do. Duo of the Year, Brooks and Dunn. Leave that right there. Group of the Year, the Red Clay Strays. Proud of those dudes. New Female Artist, Avery Anna. New Male Artist was Tucker Wetmore. Visual Media of the Year, Steven Wilson Jr. Not for the song Gary that you hear here on The Tiger, but a song called Cuckoo. Songwriter of the Year for the third year in a row, Jesse Joe Dillon. And Artist Songwriter of the Year, Ella Langley. So just a fantastic night last night at the ACM Awards. Lainey Wilson coming up, Jelly Roll, Chesney, Jordan Davis. They're all yours next.
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7: Breezy, warm, and humid as we head into the afternoon under partly to mostly cloudy skies. Expect a few showers or thunderstorms to develop. Highs will reach the upper 80s. Overnight, clouds will hang around. It stays a bit warm and humid as lows drop into the low to mid 70s. Tuesday will remain partly sunny. We'll see a little better chance for scattered storms. Highs in the mid 80s. The rest of the week looking fairly unsettled with daily chances for showers and thunderstorms. Temperatures in the 80s. I'm meteorologist Dave Baker with your Storm Station forecast, WBRZ Channel 2.

100.7 The Tiger, Stella Lefty. She is dating Vincent Mason. They were together at the ACM Awards last night. Love her and love that song. It is called Boston on the Jimmy Brooks Experience. After watching the ACM Awards last night, it got me thinking, one of the most rebellious things that has ever happened at the award show, it involved Alan Jackson. I'm going to tell you the full story coming up in three songs. Hang on. I'm the

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1: Of course, watching the ACM Awards last night, it reminded me to one of the funniest slash most rebellious moments in country music award show history. This goes all the way back to 1994, and I did not even know this until recently, and I had to go watch the YouTube clip, and it involves Alan Jackson. Listen to this. Back in 1994, the ACMs wanted Alan to perform basically lip-syncing. They didn't want him to sing live for whatever reason, so they suggested that he used a backing track instead of letting the full band fully play live. Well, of course, I mean, this is 1994. Alan Jackson was like, I hate this idea, and I'm not doing it. But since he was already obligated, he signed a contract to perform back in 1994, he decided to protest in the most subtle way ever. He sent his drummer on stage with no drumsticks. Seriously, so I watched this video again just now, and it's so funny to me because, you know, the music starts playing, and Alan Jackson's drummer is literally back there with no drumsticks in his hands, just pretending like he's hitting the drum. So it's the best thing ever that has happened at an award show. And Alan was making a point without ever even saying a word, in true Alan Jackson fashion. But back then, country artists took a ton of pride in sounding live. There was no such thing as like fake instruments and no overproduced tracks, no giant pop show distractions. You just had the country artist up on the stage playing real live country music. And that was a huge reason Alan Jackson still, to this day in 2026, gets so much respect, because he always stayed true to who he was, even when the industry tried pushing him in a different direction. But go YouTube that. You can search it. It's 1994, Alan Jackson. The song was Gone Country. The drummer has absolutely zero drumsticks in his hand, and it's absolutely fantastic. Got the Lunchtime Rewind coming up in a few minutes at noon. I know everybody's back after a long weekend. Hopefully, you got a short week this week with Memorial Day weekend, but we're going to go ahead and start the party early. Coming up at noon with an hour of throwbacks with the Lunchtime Rewind. Kane Brown before then, Josh Ross, and Clint Black next.
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1: Howdy, howdy, good afternoon. We're going to take a field trip and go back 23 years to the year 2003. It was whenever we were still burning CDs. Loved them. We still printed MapQuest directions before road trips, and people still talked at the dinner table instead of being glued to their phone. Back in our featured year, 2003, American Idol became one of the biggest television shows ever. Friends was still dominating TV. The OC debuted in the year 2003. Remember the show Punk'd on MTV? I still love that one. Fear Factor, Survivor, Joe Millionaire, some of the top TV shows. Back in our featured year, 2003, we're going to kick it off with song number one. Not really sure whatever happened to this guy, really. Buddy Jewell helped pour out the rain. Song number one from 2003, 100.7 The Tiger.

0: That is Blake Shelton and song number two from today's featured year this hour. 2003, that was Blake Shelton's second number one record back in our featured year. 2003 on the Tiger. I'm Jimmy Brooks. Hope you had a great weekend. Welcome back. You're listening to the Lunchtime Rewind. This is where I play nothing but throwbacks until 1 o'clock. An hour of nothing new. Got George Jones coming up in a minute. Sawyer Brown, Alabama. Sarah Evans on the way. George Strait, they're all coming up next on the Lunchtime Rewind. 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Back in the year 2003, some of the biggest movies that year, Finding Nemo, Pirates of the Caribbean, The Curse of the Black Pearl. Elf was massive at the box office. So was Bruce Almighty. School of Rock came out in 03. Let's talk about music. It was everywhere. 50 Cent, Beyonce, Outkast, Tim McGraw, Toby Keith. Some of the biggest songs. Beer for My Horses from Toby Keith and Willie Nelson. And The Club, Crazy in Love. Man, that just takes me back. NFL, the New England Patriots. They started to become a dynasty that year. Tom Brady was actually turning into a superstar back in our featured year, 2003. Hang on.
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0: accurate.
1: Crews have been doing road work west on I-10 between Highland Road and Piku Lane. The right lane is blocked. Also, watch for slowing on Blue Bonnet from Highland to Airline. It's an 11-minute drive. Got a stalled vehicle on Center Way between Florida Boulevard and Cortina Place. Also, it's slow on Blue Bonnet from Airline to Highland. 15-minute drive. If you see traffic problems, southbound 250, keyword Baton Rouge traffic. I'm Lisa Bakke.
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4: Breezy, warm, and humid as we head into the afternoon under partly to mostly cloudy skies. Expect a few showers or thunderstorms to develop. Highs will reach the upper 80s. Overnight, clouds will hang around. It stays a bit warm and humid as lows drop into the low to mid 70s. Tuesday will remain partly sunny. We'll see a little better chance for scattered storms. Highs in the mid 80s. The rest of the week looking fairly unsettled with daily chances for showers and thunderstorms. Temperatures in the 80s. I'm meteorologist Dave Baker with your Storm Station forecast, WBRZ Channel 2.

It's George Jones on the Lunchtime Rewind, 100.7 The Tiger. We're featuring the year 2003. And you might remember it was a legendary year because our LSU football Tigers won the BCS National Championship under Nick Saban back in 2003. Here's Brad Paisley on the Tiger.

0: From her fourth studio album called Restless. That one is called Perfect. It got up to number 2 on the charts. It was Sarah Evans' 5th top 10 single back in 2003 on the Jimmy Brooks Experience. Good afternoon. How we feeling? I know it's a Monday, but I know it's also a short week for most of us. I'm actually heading out on a vacation tomorrow, so it's just a fantastic week for me. Hope y'all have the same. Hope you get off on Friday. Have a great weekend coming up. Toby Keith before 1, Tanya Tucker on the way, Little Texas. Got the Charlie Daniels Band. They're all going to wrap up the Lunchtime Rewind before 1 next. 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All right, back in the year 2003, we were peak, like, early internet culture. We all had flip phones. AOL Instant Messenger, still very much a thing. We burned our CDs. Had those digital cameras. I mean, the quality on that those cameras back then were just terrible. iTunes launched its music store. MySpace was getting ready to explode. Not yet, but it was. People customized their away messages on AIM. I mean, there were some people who thought that they were literally poets when they would set their away messages. If somebody signed online that you liked, then your entire day was changed immediately. Back in 03, the Iraq War began. They also had the SARS outbreak. You remember that? I mean, the headlines were all over the place forever. And then Arnold Schwarzenegger became the governor of California back in our featured year, 2003.
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2: Crews have been doing road work west on I-10 between Highland Road and Piku Lane. The right lane is blocked. Also, watch for slowing on Blue Bonnet from Highland to Airline. It's an 11-minute drive. Got a stalled vehicle on Center Way between Florida Boulevard and Cortina Place. Also, it's slow on Blue Bonnet from Airline to Highland. 15-minute drive. If you see traffic problems, dial pound 250, keyword Baton Rouge traffic. I'm Lisa Bakke.
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0: 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LA

100.7 The Tiger, your home for Big D and Bubba. They'll be back tomorrow at 5. I'm Jimmy Brooks. Good afternoon. Memorial Day weekend is going to be here before you know it. Just a few more days. Cookouts, baseball, trips down to the river. And apparently you could be serving up hot dog spam and asparagus ice cream. I'll talk

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1: This weekend, we're all going to be celebrating Memorial Day weekend, which means all the grills are going to be firing up all across Baton Rouge and South Louisiana. But if you're looking to completely ruin your cookout or your barbecue, or your get-together with everybody involved, the internet has come out with some new food ideas for us today, and I can't wait to share them with you. First up, the company Hormel, they make the chili in the can. Those nasty hot tamales in the can. They've introduced something, it's called the Spam Dog. And this is literally Spam shaped like a hot dog. Would you have it? Would you serve it? Would people eat it? I mean, listen, there are some people that love a Spam. I'm not one of them, but apparently hot dogs, the way that they're made aren't mysterious enough, so Hormel decided to make it Spam. Anyway, that's not the weirdest thing that I found today that's going viral for Memorial Day, like get-together ideas. There's also a farm up in Massachusetts. They're selling asparagus ice cream. It's not asparagus flavored. It's actual asparagus chunks that are mixed into the ice cream. Now, I don't also eat asparagus, but I love ice cream. I can't imagine the thought, the texture, the crunch whenever you're eating ice cream with asparagus in it. No, thank you. But there are people on the internet that have tried it, and they're like, well, it starts out sweet, kind of nutty like a pistachio ice cream before the asparagus flavor sneaks up on you afterwards. No, absolutely not. That's a hard no for me. But if you really want to lose control at your family get-together or your party on the river, there's also something called wasp crackers. Yes, crackers with the wasp, a bug, the things that sting you. And at this point, I think that people are just like coming up with ideas just to come up with dumb stuff, and people are doing it. But down here, we're going to be fine with our burgers, regular hot dogs, boiled crawfish, boiled crabs, potato salad, sausage. We're not going to be eating asparagus ice cream and Spam dogs or even wasp crackers for that matter, right?
0: Jimmy Brooks for unique aesthetics and wellness.
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6: Breezy, warm, and humid as we head into the afternoon under partly to mostly cloudy skies. Expect a few showers or thunderstorms to develop. Highs will reach the upper 80s. Overnight, clouds will hang around. It stays a bit warm and humid as lows drop into the low to mid 70s. Tuesday will remain partly sunny. We'll see a little better chance for scattered storms. Highs in the mid 80s. The rest of the week looking fairly unsettled with daily chances for showers and thunderstorms. Temperatures in the 80s. I'm meteorologist Dave Baker with your Storm Station forecast, WBRZ Channel 2.

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1: All right, tonight on the two, we got game one. It's the NBA Conference Finals. They're going to be on at 7:30 on NBC. The OKC Thunder are taking on the San Antonio Spurs. Meanwhile, the Cavs are going to play their first game against the Knicks in their conference tomorrow night. You can see the latest and the brackets and the standings and all that stuff. NBA.com. The eighth season finale of FBI is coming up tonight at 7 o'clock, followed by CIA at 8 o'clock. On the late night shows, let's see, Ryan Garcia. There'll be a performance from Broadway's The Lost Boys. Jimmy Kimmel's going to have Matt Stone and Trey Parker. Stephen Colbert is doing the worst of The Late Show with Stephen Colbert, not a clip show. Ryan Gosling will be on Seth Meyers tonight on the two. Brittany Rose is coming up next with Off the Record at 2 o'clock. We've got a busy afternoon, another second date update coming up around 3:30. Matt Moscona is going to be in studio shortly to give us the latest in all things sports that happened over the weekend, looking into this week, LSU football. It's all brought to you by Mid-City Title. If you're looking for local experts that do real estate closings the right way the first time, you want to go with Mid-City Title. Look, they've helped me and hundreds of other families and people here in Baton Rouge and really all across the state of Louisiana because they service the entire state with mobile closing services. They will take your closing up north, down south, wherever. You can learn more at MidCityTitle.com.
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2: Hey, Michelle, another disappointing weekend for the baseball Tigers, swept at home by Florida, finishing the regular season 9-21 in SEC play, the worst season in really any of our lifetimes. As a matter of fact, the last time that LSU football, men's basketball, and baseball all finished the season sub 500 in the SEC was the 1975-76 school year. It has literally been 50 years since LSU Athletics has had a season this bad in the Big Three men's sports. But the season isn't over. The Tigers do have the SEC tournament this week, and they traveled to Hoover on Sunday. They'll practice here today, Monday, and then on Tuesday, they'll play their opener. It'll be LSU as the 14 seed against Oklahoma, the 11 seed. So remember, this past weekend, LSU did not throw William Schmidt, saving him for this game on Tuesday in the SEC tournament opener, knowing that if LSU is going to make it to regionals, they have to win the SEC tournament. Well, you can't win the tournament if you don't win the first game. So they put themselves in the best position to win the first game and set themselves up to be able to play through the weekend. And that was by saving Schmidt against Florida to be able to pitch on Tuesday against whomever they might play. We know now that is Oklahoma. LSU and Oklahoma did meet earlier this year at Alec Box Stadium in the second weekend of conference play. The Sooners won that series, but you might remember Oklahoma scored a total of 9 runs across 3 games. Yes, they won the series scoring just 9 runs across 3 games. So Oklahoma's offense is not very good. They're one of the worst offenses in the SEC. We know LSU of late has been able to get the offense going and has scored. The problem LSU has had, of course, has been pitching. Well, you'll have William Schmidt going against Oklahoma. When Schmidt faced the Sooners a few months ago, he went 4 innings and allowed just 1 run. You would love to get a little more length out of Schmidt on Tuesday against Oklahoma, but what you really need is a win. Should LSU win on Tuesday against Oklahoma, they would play Auburn on Wednesday. If they were able to beat Auburn on Wednesday, they would play Texas A&M on Thursday. Auburn has a single bye. A&M has the double bye. Remember, Friday is an off day at the SEC tournament. So if the Tigers are able to win Tuesday, Wednesday, Thursday, they get Friday off. Then they'd play Saturday, very likely against Arkansas or Texas. And if somehow they manage to survive, they'd play in the championship game on Sunday. Hopefully, fingers crossed, the Tigers get hot, go on a run, and maybe do the improbable, win the SEC tournament to earn a berth in a regional play. But I think realistically, we all understand this is a team with some severe shortcomings. It's why they're sitting there at 9-21 in league play, fighting for their postseason lives.

0: in Hoover at the SEC tournament, which gets underway on Tuesday.
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0: 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LA21-12681. It's 2 o'clock in Tiger Country. Buckle up, y'all. We're live from downtown Baton Rouge. And Off the Record with Brittany Rose is on the Tiger right now.
1: Okay, there's a lot to unpack with the ACM Awards last night. So we're going to be chatting about that a lot today here in Off the Record. But also in the 3 o'clock hour, there's another second date update for you. So you always know that's a great time. And our girl Miranda Lambert has a lot going on. I mean, she's made amends with Casey Musgraves. She's now raving about her ex-husband's new wife, Gwen Stefani. We're going to be chatting about that in the 5 o'clock hour today here on Off the Record. So like I said, a lot to unpack today. But right now, Morgan Wallen, Cowgirls on 100.7 The

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1: Okay, so last night were the ACM Awards, and Shania Twain was the host. And while I thought it was going to be a great idea, honestly, my overall opinion of it was that Shania Twain made it a little awkward. I'm not going to lie, but you know what? That's just my opinion. Don't at me. I want to hear from you. What do you think of Shania Twain's hosting skills? There were several times that I was like, this is a little cringy for me. And I love Shania Twain, so I really hate to say that. She did show a cool clip of back in the day when she won Entertainer of the Year and how she actually wasn't even there at all. So she was saying if the person who wins is not going to be there, she would proudly accept the honor for them. So all in all, she did a good job. But do I think that she is going to be back next year hosting? I don't think so. And honestly, I think it was a little awkward for me. Let me know what you think, though. 225-499-1007. Send me a text and let me know, one, if you enjoyed Shania Twain hosting, and two, who would you like to host next year for the ACM Awards?
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10: Breezy, warm, and humid as we head into the afternoon under partly to mostly cloudy skies. Expect a few showers or thunderstorms to develop. Highs will reach the upper 80s. Overnight, clouds will hang around. It stays a bit warm and humid as lows drop into the low to mid 70s. Tuesday will remain partly sunny. We'll see a little better chance for scattered storms. Highs in the mid 80s. The rest of the week looking fairly unsettled with daily chances for showers and thunderstorms. Temperatures in the 80s. I'm meteorologist Dave Baker with your Storm Station forecast, WBRZ Channel 2.

Luke Combs back in the saddle on 100.7 The Tiger. While Luke Combs did not win the Entertainer of the Year award at the ACMs last night, he did get praise during the speech. So, yeah, Cody Johnson gave Luke Combs tons of praise, and we're going to be chatting about that coming up in about three songs right now. Corey Kent comes.

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1: Last night, Cody Johnson took home one of the biggest awards at the ACMs, Entertainer of the Year. And while he got up there and we knew that he would brag on his wife and give all credit to Jesus Christ, there was also somebody that was nominated that he gave a lot of praise to. His quote was, "I want to dedicate this to somebody you guys probably didn't expect me to dedicate this to. There's a man that was up for this award that I personally watched devote his life to country music, and I was there the night in Australia when his wife gave birth to one of their sons, and I watched the anguish and I watched the defeat on his face for not being there because he was across the world playing music in a sold-out arena. And the night after, he watched him get on stage and absolutely murder the stage and go on stage and play country music and preach the message of country music to a bunch of Australians across the world. So tonight, I want to dedicate my first Entertainer of the Year award to my buddy Luke Combs. I love you, brother. Thank you." I mean, y'all, it brings me to tears just knowing that Cody Johnson had this time on stage and even made sure that he gave credit to Luke Combs because of such a great father that he is. So shout out to Cody Johnson. Shout out to Luke Combs. Both would have been very much so deserving, but man, I am so glad that Cody Johnson took home the award.
2: Brittany Rose for Lock Meredith Injury Lawyers.
1: So I had to ask Mitchell Meredith from Lock Meredith Injury Lawyers about something people always wonder after a crash. Can you legally record the other driver without telling them?
3: Yeah, so I get this question asked to me all the time, and the answer is yep. Under both Louisiana state law and federal law, a conversation can be recorded so long as at least one party to the conversation consents. This is commonly referred to as the one-party consent law, meaning I could be recording this conversation right now without you knowing, but because I'm one of the two people talking, I can record it because I'm consenting to it, right? And this is very helpful, you know, after an accident, because typically right after the accident ends up occurring, people are getting out, they're apologizing, they're saying, "Oh my gosh, I didn't see you," or "Oh, I thought my light, you know, was still on yellow." And then all of a sudden, after the police arrive, after they've talked to someone else, it turns into, "Oh, actually you ran the light," or "No, I had a green light." So if you are able to record the conversation, if you remember to, it is very important, and absolutely you can record it because you're consenting to it. Now look, whether you are finding yourself in this situation, asking yourself this types of questions, just remember, whether you hire us at all, just give us a call. It's what we do for a

0: 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We'd like to help.
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4: Yeah.
0: 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LA 21.

She's in Texas on the Tiger. I mean, she looked absolutely gorgeous at the ACMs last night. Am I right? Well, coming up in about three songs, we're going to be chatting with Max for our second date update. Tell us a little bit about his first date and see if we can possibly get him that second date. But right now, Jason Aldean, John Morgan.

0: right now we are chatting with Max. Max, where are you from and who'd you go on a date with?
1: Yeah, I'm from Brulee, and I went on a date with a sweet lady by the name of Layla.
0: Okay, she sounds like a sweet lady. So anything changed since you sent in the message to us saying that she just kind of ghosted you? Anything new come up?
1: No, no, I still haven't heard from her.
0: Well, tell us a little bit about your date. Where'd y'all go? What'd y'all do? How'd the conversation go?
1: Yeah, so we were messaging about how nice the weather's been lately, so I invited her out on a picnic.
0: Oh, that's a cute idea. I love that. And the weather has been great, so I think that's perfect. Not too hot, not too cold, and to be outside is a great idea. Something a little bit different. Did y'all pick up like a picnic basket from a restaurant or pick up like some to-go orders, or what'd y'all do?
1: Yeah, I actually made everything myself. I packed it up in the cooler.
0: Okay, Max. See, that is a green flag, I think. So I'm not seeing any red flags on your end quite yet. But you know what? There might be something in the conversation. So we're going to take a deeper dive into this second date update later this hour and see if we can figure out what Layla's deal is.
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3: Crews have been doing road work west on I-10 between Highland Road and Piku Lane. The right lane is blocked. Also, watch for slowing on Blue Bonnet from Highland to Airline. It's an 11-minute drive. Got a stalled vehicle on Center Way between Florida Boulevard and Cortana Place. Also, it's slow on Blue Bonnet from Airline to Highland. 15-minute drive. If you see traffic problems, dial pound 250, keyword Baton Rouge Traffic. I'm Lisa Bakke.
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6: Tonight, any leftover showers expected to fall apart. It's a muggy night with low temperatures in the lower 70s, and our skies will be partly cloudy early with more cloud cover closer to daybreak. Some sunshine to begin our Tuesday with scattered showers and thunderstorms popping for the afternoon hours after a high temperature of 87 degrees. The pattern getting even more active for the end of this work week. Wednesday, Thursday, and Friday afternoons should feature numerous showers and thunderstorms, some with briefly heavy rain and gusty wind. It will stay sticky with high temperatures in the low to mid 80s. Josh Eaches with the Storm Station Forecast, WBRZ Channel 2.

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and the Tiger. So Max is still on the line, and we're going to be chatting more with him for our second date update coming up in about three songs. I think it's so cute that he made a little picnic for them instead of going to a restaurant, but maybe that's the issue that Layla doesn't like. But we'll figure it out coming up in three songs for our second date update. Right now, Jason.

0: Courtney Rose's second date update. Will these daters find tender love or tender disappointment? Let's find out now.
1: So on the line right now, we are still chatting with Max. He was telling us about his first date with Layla. Instead of going to a restaurant, Max, you actually made y'all a cute little picnic to go on, right?
2: Yeah.
1: So what did you make?
2: Sandwiches, actually. I've been told, I've been called the king of sandwiches.
1: Okay.
2: So I made us some sandwich options. We had some potato salad. I even went for tiramisu for dessert.
1: Okay.
2: And Layla actually insisted on bringing something, so she brought drinks and the blanket and plates and utensils. It was a collaborative effort.
1: I like that. So it was an effort on both ends. You didn't have to go to a restaurant and spend a bunch of money. There wasn't a bunch of, you know, different distractions around at a restaurant. Y'all are outside in the beautiful weather. Sandwiches, classic picnic. I am loving it. And like I said, y'all both kind of contributed. So tell me a little bit about the conversation during the picnic.
2: Yeah, I mean, it was cool. It was just kind of your basic getting to know each other questions and answers, and you know, but we were laughing and cracking jokes. It was all kind of just cool.
1: Okay. Any awkward moments? Like, y'all didn't have any crazy bugs attack you or anything, right?
2: Really nothing. There was really nothing awkward. She laughed a lot. That was kind of my takeaway.
1: Okay. So how did y'all end things?
2: Yeah, well, she...

0: it was kind of a quick ending. She had somewhere to go.
1: Okay.
0: And, you know, we packed up lunch and she said, all right, I got to go. I said, you know, I'll message you about getting dinner sometime.
1: Mm-hmm.
0: And she said, sure. And that was it.
1: Mm. How did you feel about the sure? Because sometimes when people tell me sure, I don't like that. It doesn't sit well with me.
0: Yeah. In the moment, I didn't think anything of it. And now that we're, you know, not getting any responses, I'm kind of second guessing that sure.
1: Right. Okay, well, look. Maybe it was a good shore, maybe it was a bad shore, but instead of speculating, I'm going to put you on hold, and we're going to see how Layla felt about the date and see if we could possibly get you that second date, okay?
0: Yeah, let's find out.
1: All right, let's do it. Hold on for me.
2: Hello?
1: Hey, is this Layla?
2: Yes, this is Layla.
1: Hey, Layla, I am Brittany Rose with 100.7 The Tiger. I actually have you on air on the radio right now with us. I wanted to chat with you about a date that you went on recently, a little picnic with Max. Do you remember that?
2: I mean, yeah, if you can call it that.
1: What do you mean by that? I thought it sounded like a cute date to go on a picnic with, like, Max instead of having to go to a restaurant. What were your thoughts on the date?
2: I mean, you know, he hypes up this, like, romantic date saying, you know, how he knows how hard I work and that he's going to take care of everything, so.
1: So he didn't take care of everything. He did say that you had volunteered to bring some of the drinks and the blankets and the things like that, so it was an effort on both ends, right?
2: I mean, yeah, I mean, I brought blankets and some drinks and stuff, and thankfully I brought some pretzels, too, so.
1: Okay. I feel like I'm missing something because I really thought it was a cute idea to go on a picnic with the nice weather. And, you know, Max made sandwiches and potato salad and stuff like that. So I'm kind of missing it.
2: Yeah, the food was, like, inedible. It was disgusting. The stuff that he brought.
1: Okay. So not for your taste.
2: No, it's not for anyone's taste. This was, like, no one would eat this. It was bad.
1: Well, he sounded really excited about his contribution, and honestly, I thought it was really sweet that he even offered to do it, something a little different.
2: Yeah, I know, but that kind of makes it worse, because if he's, like, super proud of it, it's like, the potato salad was raw, the sandwiches Ooh. Were, like, wet, dripping with mayo, and I'm pretty sure the lettuce was, like, rotten. It was, like, stuffed with lettuce, and it was rotten, and he was like, you know, I made tiramisu, and it was, like, honestly just, like, a cup of coffee with some whipped cream in it. It was really bad. Yeah.
3: Can I jump in?
1: Yeah. Yes. So
2: what's up, Max?
1: Layla.
0: Yeah, what's up, Layla?
1: Max is alive.
2: No.
1: Yeah.
3: Hey,
0: the lettuce, I'm not gonna lie, the lettuce looked a little funny, but you had said you really like to eat healthy, so I used all of the lettuce. Maybe
2: okay, well,
1: lettuce browns quickly, so that's kind of hard to do.
0: Yeah. The lettuce browned quickly because it was fresh when I made the sandwich.
2: Was it? I don't feel like it was.
0: And then the potatoes, I mean, I didn't, who knew that you're supposed to make potato salad? But it was a quick thing. I only had 20 minutes. I threw it together real quick.
1: Oh, so the potato salads were pretty hard. Okay, yeah, Max, come on with the potato salad. You have to cook those potatoes for a while, especially if there's big potatoes.
0: I didn't know you had to cook them until 20 minutes prior. And then the tiramisu, come on, I was really trying on that. The tiramisu is the tricky one.
2: Yeah, but you probably should try harder, dude. This was just like, it was... Nothing was edible, dude.
1: I'm not going to lie. I don't even think I knew what tiramisu was. So I would have just gone with a piece of cake or something, like a pie or something. Like, I don't know if I would have even jumped for the tiramisu.
0: Yeah, right. So I tried, and
1: you
0: that's
1: did.
0: What counts, right?
1: I feel like that's a good thing. Layla, how are you feeling about this? I mean, you can see that actually put in some effort.
2: Yeah, but that's not, like, enough effort. Like, if you really wanted to, like, plan a, like, a romantic date, like, you would have, like, researched everything and not, like, thrown it together at the last minute and been like, oh, I didn't know everything was raw and stuff was bad. It's like, that's just, for me, that's not, like, the kind of effort that I'm looking for.
1: Yeah. Max, and especially if you would have realized that the potato salad was not going your way, or especially the tiramisu, maybe you could have just called into a restaurant and picked it up on the way and just be like, look, I really tried, but at least we know the food's going to

0: be good.
1: Yeah, maybe that would have been funny.
0: But, you know, like, Layla, you can tell that Max really tried. So instead of him cooking next time, y'all can go out to a nice restaurant. And if y'all want to do that, actually put it on us. We'll send you the staffs. They can see food out in Central. Y'all can go on a second date over there. How do you feel about that?
1: Yeah, come on. We can laugh.
2: No, no, it's, for me, it's just the bad impression was enough, and I'm good. But
0: okay. Well, look, Max, I tried. I really love your effort, and I think that was really sweet of you to at least try the potato salad. But next time, just opt for a restaurant, maybe. And Layla, thank you for answering and giving us at least some closure with this.
2: Yeah, I've never been on the radio. That was interesting.
0: You're welcome.
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4: Crews have been doing road work west on I-10 between Highland Road and Piku Lane. Right lane is blocked. Also, watch for slowing on Blue Bonnet from Highland to Airline. It's an 11-minute drive. Got a stalled vehicle on Center Way between Florida Boulevard and Cortana Place. Also, it's slow on Blue Bonnet from Airline to Highland. 15-minute drive. If you see traffic problems, dial pound 250, keyword Baton Rouge Traffic. I'm Lisa Bakke.
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0: Turn it up. Yay! Fueled by Spencer Callahan Injury Lawyers. LA

on the Tiger. So Megan Maroney was the most nominated artist at the 2026 ACM Awards last night, but she didn't even attend. Why? Well, I'm going to tell you coming up in about three songs, but right now, Beautiful Things, Megan Maroney on 100.7 The Tiger.

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1: Megan Maroney was a hot commodity yesterday, especially being the most nominated artist at the 2026 ATM Awards, except she wasn't even there. So what was so important that Megan had the Missy Awards show? It wasn't anything like taking a stance like Morgan Wallen's trying to do, but her best friend was getting married. So Meg Maroney said that it was such an honor that she was going to be the maid of honor in her best friend's wedding, that she had to miss out on the awards show and attend that, which I completely understand and get. I'm sure Meg Maroney has been to countless awards show at this point, and I'm sure she'll be in many, many more. But this is her best friend's wedding. I mean, how often does that really happen? I mean, one of my best friends has been married about 3 times now. But you know what? Maybe for Megan and her best friend, it'll be the one time. You never know. But I think this is great that Megan Maroney, you know, put her friends above the award show. Would you have done the same? Let me know. Send me a text, 225-499-1007.
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2: Crews have been doing road work west on I-10 between Highland Road and Piku Lane. The right lane is blocked. Also, watch for slowing on Blue Bonnet from Highland to Airline. It's an 11-minute drive. Got a stalled vehicle on Center Way between Florida Boulevard and Cortana Place. Also, it's slow on Blue Bonnet from Airline to Highland, 15-minute drive. If you see traffic problems, dial pound 250, keyword Baton Rouge Traffic. I'm Lisa Bakke.
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17: Tonight, any leftover showers expected to fall apart. It's a muggy night with low temperatures in the lower 70s, and our skies will be partly cloudy.

early with more cloud cover closer to daybreak. Some sunshine to begin our Tuesday with scattered showers and thunderstorms popping for the afternoon hours after a high temperature of 87 degrees. The pattern getting even more active for the end of this work week. Wednesday, Thursday, and Friday afternoons should feature numerous showers and thunderstorms, some with briefly heavy rain and gusty wind. It will stay sticky with high temperatures in the low to mid 80s. Josh Eaches with the Storm Station Forecast, WBRZ Channel 2.

Yeah, I've been heard. And we already knew before the award show even happened that Tucker Wetmore was taking home that Male Artist of the Year award. And gosh, he deserved it, right? His performance was amazing. Right now, Brunette.

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1: Huge moment at the ATM Awards last night. Alabama's own Red Clay Strays officially ended Old Dominion's massive winning streak, taking home Group of the Year. So Old Dominion had won this award 8 years, y'all. That is a very long time. And the Red Clay Strays are on an absolute tear right now. The fans have been calling for this one. So the Red Clay Strays are on the up and up. And honestly, with them starting to get this first award, this just might be a new streak for the Red Clay Strays. What do you think? I personally love the Red Clay Strays, but I love Old Dominion as well. And knowing those guys, I've chatted with them a couple times. I think they were very happy for the Red Clay Strays. So really cool of the Red Clay Strays to finally break that streak of Old Dominion.
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2: Crews have been doing road work west on I-10 between Highland Road and Piku Lane. The right lane is blocked. Also, watch for slowing on Blue Bonnet from Highland to Airline. It's an 11-minute drive. Got a stalled vehicle on Center Way between Florida Boulevard and Cortana Place. Also, it's slow on Blue Bonnet from Airline to Highland, 15-minute drive. If you see traffic problems, dial pound 250, keyword Baton Rouge Traffic. I'm Lisa Bakke.
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are straight. Back-to-back songs from the king himself, straight up 5 o'clock. Doesn't get much better than that, making your drive home oh so much better. But right now, Hudson Westbrook, House Again on 100.7 The Tiger.

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1: I might be a little worried about Miranda. I mean, first she's making amends with Casey Musgraves, making great music, and now she is posting about how amazing Gwen Stefani is. I just don't know. I mean, us girls are supposed to be a little bit more petty than that, right? Not Miranda. I mean, as y'all know, at one point, Miranda Lambert was married to Blake Shelton. They got divorced. And now Gwen Stefani and Blake Shelton are married. And Miranda went to her show at the Sphere in Las Vegas and just raved about how amazing it was. I mean, I don't know if this is growth or she's just truly a huge fan, which I know she has been a fan of No Doubt for a while. So I love that she is showing, I guess, an olive branch and saying, hey, like, that doesn't bother me. I'm happy. You're happy. How cool is this? It's just females supporting females, I guess. But I don't know. First the Casey Musgraves, now the Gwen Stefani with Miranda Lambert. I just hope she's not sick and trying to make amends with everybody, right? I'm not spreading rumors, y'all. I'm just saying, us girls are petty sometimes, so it's kind of surprising, but I love it.
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2: Crews have been doing road work west on I-10 between Highland Road and Piku Lane. The right lane is blocked. Also, watch for slowing on Blue Bonnet from Highland to Airline. It's an 11-minute drive. Got a stalled vehicle on Center Way between Florida Boulevard and Cortana Place. Also, it's slow on Blue Bonnet from Airline to Highland, 15-minute drive. If you see traffic problems, dial pound 250, keyword Baton Rouge Traffic. I'm Lisa Bakke.
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10: All hail the King. George Strait's birthday is today. 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Am I right? 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
2: All right, y'all. We've unpacked a lot today about the A-Team Awards. And honestly, I had a lot of favorite parts. It's so hard to say which one was my favorite. Cody Johnson becoming the Entertainer of the Year. I think Tucker Wetmore's performance was amazing. Ella Langley's performance was amazing. I mean, Blake Shelton's performance at the end was awesome. There's so many great things that happened last night at the ACM Awards. So I want to hear from you. What was your favorite part if you watched the show at all? Send me a text, 225-499-1007. Don't go anywhere. Our girl Bree Lynn is heading to the studio right now at 6 o'clock on The Tiger.
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3: Crews have been doing road work west on I-10 between Highland Road and Piku Lane. The right lane is blocked. Also, watch for slowing on Blue Bonnet from Highland to Airline. It's an 11-minute drive. Got a stalled vehicle on Center Way between Florida Boulevard and Cortina Place. Also, it's slow on Blue Bonnet from Airline to Highland, 15-minute drive. If you see traffic problems, dial pound 250, keyword Baton Rouge Traffic. I'm Lisa Bakke.
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9: Tonight, any leftover showers expected to fall apart. It's a muggy night with low temperatures in the lower 70s, and our skies will be partly cloudy early with more cloud cover closer to daybreak. Some sunshine to begin our Tuesday with scattered showers and thunderstorms popping for the afternoon hours after a high temperature of 87 degrees. The pattern getting even more active for the end of this work week. Wednesday, Thursday, and Friday afternoons should feature numerous showers and thunderstorms, some with briefly heavy rain and gusty wind. It will stay sticky with high temperatures in the low to mid 80s. Josh Eaches with the Storm Station Forecast, WBRZ Channel 2.
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0: 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LA21-12681. 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
1: It was awkward last night at the ACM Awards, and when Ella Langley went up with Riley Green and they won that award together. But I don't think it's what people are making it out to be, even though cue the rumors on social media about there being bad blood between those two. I think Ella Langley was just possibly nervous. We're going to be diving on into the awards coming up in about three songs, especially Megan Maroney. She was the most nominated but did not walk away with an award last night. Are you

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1: Between it being election weekend, which I don't know about you, all over my news feed, people real vocal about their opinions. I even had to snooze a few people. You know how you can snooze for 30 days? Definitely had to use that. And I don't, look, either political view, it just gets to be too much. You know what I mean? Even if I agree with them, sometimes enough is enough. Well, besides that, the ACM Awards gave us plenty to argue about this year. Cody Johnson walking away with Entertainer of the Year. Huge, huge. To me, it felt like one of those wins all of us country fans, we have just been waiting on for years now. He deserved it, and he finally got it. The real story might be Ella Langley. So she basically swept the night, winning 5 awards, including Song and Single of the Year for Choosing Texas. To me, that's not a breakout moment. It's a full-blown, I mean, my girl, she's taken over. Then you have Megan Maroney, who came in with the most nominations and skipped the show because she was a maid of honor in her best friend's wedding. 9 ACM nominations, and she didn't walk away with any of them. But what everybody is talking about is

0: this awkward moment right here.
1: I was in a green room in Fayetteville, Arkansas, sitting by myself. I wrote this song, and I knew there was something special about it. And we already had another big hit together, You Look Like You Love Me. And I thought, well, I need to find somebody to do this song with me. And I called Ella in Nashville, Tennessee at the studio, and she showed up in her pajamas and sang what you hear on the track. And I knew,
2: I had on jeans and a t-shirt. Thank you very much.
1: She might sleep in those. I don't know.
0: Oh, my gosh. Oh, my gosh. The thing about it, if you go and you watch the behind-the-scenes footage and the backstage coverage, they get along. I think she was just nervous. But you know the internet, they're making it out to be that they have bad blood. It's here we go again. Here we go again with the internet rumors with Riley Green and Ella Langley.
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0: know he was nominated this year. 5 nominations for the ACMs. He did not walk away a winner in any, but look, he is still on cloud 9.
1: Super excited. It's fun to, you know, we had new male artists last year, and now it feels like sort of a, all right, we're here. We're not going away anytime soon.
0: He is not. I think it's only the beginning for Zat Top. It's South of

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1: There is so much to unpack regarding the ACMs last night that I could almost spend the whole show doing it, from Ella Langley now holding the record for the most ACM awards over a two-year stretch with a staggering 12 wins, Kojo finally winning Entertainer of the Year. It's just, I could spend the whole show talking about it, but before we pivot, can we talk about how the internet woke up this morning, basically chose violence towards Shania Twain. People online were ripping her hosting job apart. Some fans said she looked nervous. Some thought the jokes were flat. Others out there were saying the ACMs need a new host next year already. I mean, you go on the internet, people are just ripping Shania Twain, which is wild to me because she is the woman who gave us Man, I Feel Like a Woman. She is country royalty. She just is. Here is the issue, I think, is that people want to compare her to Reba McEntire. Reba has hosted so many award shows that she could probably do it in her sleep. Think about it. She could do it in her sleep while making a casserole. I mean, it's Reba. And that's a pretty hard standard to beat. That is big shoes to fill. It just is. And now, meanwhile, on the internet, you have people beating up Shania Twain, and then you have Riley Green.
2: Did you bring a date?
3: No.
2: No? You're going to have fun, though, anyway.
3: Well, Shania Twain's here, so I'm not bringing a date to this.
2: Okay. Right, exactly. What has she meant to you in your career?
3: Oh, my gosh. The level of stardom that she got to, and you know, it's tough for a female artist. You know, I mean, you got all these guy country singers out there, and for her to get to the place she was, and there's not a lot of larger than life figures.
1: There you go, larger than life. Now, was she a little bit awkward at times last night? Yeah, I can see that, but I really enjoyed watching the ACM.
4: Distractions at work happen. Stop talking to me. Why is everyone talking to me? Please stop talking to me. So let Jimmy Brooks help you get locked in.
0: Country on the job. Get you in the zone.
4: So before you know it, you'll be out the door.
0: With the help of the Jimmy Brooks Experience. Middays on the Tiger.
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9: Tonight, any leftover showers expected to fall apart. It's a muggy night with low temperatures in the lower 70s, and our skies will be partly cloudy early with more cloud cover closer to daybreak. Some sunshine to begin our Tuesday with scattered showers and thunderstorms popping for the afternoon hours after a high temperature of 87 degrees. The pattern getting even more active for the end of this work week. Wednesday, Thursday, and Friday afternoons should feature numerous showers and thunderstorms, some with briefly heavy rain and gusty wind. It will stay sticky with high temperatures in the low to mid-80s. Josh Eaches with the Storm Station Forecast, WBRZ Channel 2.

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